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heart of mine. 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Because you're mine, I walk the line.

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I could drink a case of you. I could drink a case of you, darling. 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